0: investigator on progress, 308 Miller Street. Going to be for a 30-year-old female that was hit by a fallen brandy. Not conscious, not breathing. She is pregnant. Again, Van Buren for correction. Pump off fire. Respond with Van Buren. Hearing EMS for CPR on progress. 308 Miller Street. 38-year-old female, not conscious, not breathing. Going through CPR instructions. Was hit by a fallen branch. By the time this is 23.
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1: We're near Bronson. We're going to be 10-7, not really back. We've got a bunch of riders.

0: South Haven EMS, respond 31 to 325 Indian Avenue, apartment 300. It'll be for a 67-year-old male. Conscious, have a difficulty breathing, does have history of COPD. Again, South Haven EMS, respond 31 to 325 Indian Avenue, apartment 300. For a 67-year-old male, conscious, has trouble breathing, does have history of COPD, registered for 2142.
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1: What?
0: 32 to 7.
1: 32 something, 22 to 14.

an ambulance. He requested priority 2 to 899 Bailey Avenue. It's going to be apartment 6. PD is out with an elderly female complaining of shortness of breath. Again, South Haven ambulance. Be priority 2 at 899 Bailey Avenue, apartment 6. PD is out with an elderly female complaining of shortness of breath. Advising clear, central clear. 20 minutes.

Community EMS Montpelier, Psalm 31 to 303 South Railroad Avenue. He's going to be for a 75-year-old male, conscious and having trouble breathing. He's not clammy. He's responding normally. We can see him near EMS Montpelier, Psalm 31 to 303 South Railroad Avenue. He's going to be for a 75-year-old male, conscious, having trouble breathing. Rising service, 449.

Santa Vera and EMS, not here, saw 31 to 126 South Main Street, giving you for a 75-year-old female, conscious and breathing, unknown, how long she's been on the ground, she's been on the back porch yelling for help. Second Santa Vera EMS, not here, saw 31 to 126 South Main Street, 75-year-old female, found outside on the ground, advising clear, central to clear, 459.

0: Just an update from PD on scene. 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
0: in Bronson. 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

emergency response for an activated medical alarm at 448-3082nd Street. 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

0: South Haven EMS, you requested a priority 2 response. 778 North Shore Drive. We had an 89-year-old male who's fallen, requesting what's his disability, no injury. Again, South Haven EMS requested a priority 2 response. 778 North Shore Drive. An 89-year-old male who's fallen, requesting what's his disability. If I just clear it, it's expected.
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We're activated. Commercial smoke alarm for Zone 81 smoke detector at Bangor Housing Commission. Again, Bangor Fire from three spots. Area of 820 2nd Street. For an activated commercial fire alarm, Bangor Housing Commission, Zone 81 smoke detector, advise if there's a sensitive there at 9:58.

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0: 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You can disregard. 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
0: Sure, thank you.

on fire, question to respond. We're an activated fire alarm for township 72100 M40 Highway. It's going to be the Honey Bear. We're an activated fire alarm room SMKB smoke detector. Again, on fire, question to respond. Porter Township for an activated fire alarm 72100 M40 Highway. It's going to be the Honey Bear. For an activated fire alarm smoke detector room SMKB. Advise if there's a clear 76.

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With your response station in the area of 230 Baseline Road, apartment number 1, what's the name, Ralph? For a third-party caller, saying the female team was going to harm herself again. South Haven ambulance, your question response station in the area of 230 Baseline Road, apartment number 1. For a third-party caller, calling in to say that a female was going to kill herself. Advise if there's such a serial number.

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It's 23332 Retro Highway. 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Same area master requested a priority 32 Bronson Cop. It's 23332 Retro Highway. An 83-year-old male who fell. He is in pain. Advice Central Clear at 11:30.

for

firefighter requested for a fire in the woods, 310 Orchard Circle. 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At Global Fire, you requested for a fire in the woods with no one around. 310 Orchard Circle. 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
0: Spoke with the property owner. He's turned over to them at this time. He can call us over here. Clear.
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0: South Haven Ambulance, your quick to respond to South Beach near Flag 13 for code blue. Again, South Haven Ambulance, your quick to respond to South Beach near Flag 13 for code blue. Advise us, this is clear 1336.
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1: And all units are out to South Beach per PD. They're working with Beach Safety right now. They are trying to locate the victim as we speak.
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0: 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So our assistance isn't required down there anymore.
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0: Clear. 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

0: you're an EMS, Decatur CO, unknown service party, due response, Hamilton Township, 77076 46th Street, across from 78th and 76th Avenue. Your front end of an aging male who had a fall. You know, really hard time hearing him due to the distance of him being away from his phone. We're unknown on any for at this time. Again, for Van Buren EMS, Decatur CR, Friday 2, Hamilton Township, 77076 46th Street, across from movie 76th and 78th Avenue. And unknown on any male who had a fall. We're unknown on any for due to some phone issues. Advisor 3 Central, clear 1341.
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0: 747-0314 to Avenue. Cross will be Deer Creek Drive and 76th Street. It'll be for a residential fire alarm showing living room smoke. Again, for Solid Fire for a residential fire alarm activation. It'll be for a residential fire alarm activation showing living room smoke, 747-0314 to Avenue. Cross 13th Street, 76th. Advise clear, maybe it's central clear 14th.
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0: County on a cell alarm at 74703 14th Avenue for a residential fire alarm showing living room smoke. Need three. Again, Southern Utonia is still alarm at 74703 14th Avenue for residential fire alarm showing smoke in the living room. Need three.
1: Hey, I'm here in Central 2223, then route with three.

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copy the unit's going through. Ready on response. Southaven Township, 049-71 Blue Star Highway, across from Phoenix and 6th Avenue, 67-year-old female. We did have a fall. She's currently in and out of consciousness, and she does appear to have a phone sticking out of her wrist. Again, for Southern Union, 41 response, 049-71 Blue Star Memorial Highway, across from Phoenix and 6th Avenue, 67-year-old female who went unconscious. She did have a fall with a, what appears to be a broken wrist with a bone sticking out. She's currently in unconscious. She'll be behind the residence at this address. But it appears to be clear to chat 1427.

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Bill 5013. Peter out, Friday 2 Eugene Joe. 2 Eugene Joe, 1444.

Rusty Van Buren, EMS request for 31 response to 629-17 County Road 376, where a 10-year-old male was fallen as altered. Again, Van Buren, EMS, Van Buren, arrest request for 31 response to 629-17 County Road 376, where a 60-year-old male has fallen, is also altered. Advise if there's a suspicion of his stomach.

2311, go ahead. Mountain 1511.

Charlotte Rescue of Crescent Prairie, one response at Bancorp Township 62917, County Road 376. 46-year-old male who's altered, has also had a fall again. Check Harper Rescue, your request of 31 response, Bancorp Township 62917, County Road 376. 46-year-old male who has had a fall and is also altered by the services there.

14.

0: Central, you got me.
1: Central clear, 1519.

Southern Union on service at 31 Boston City, 15 North Shore Drive. This is the condo complex of the building 4. We saw a 41-year-old male who's a possible seizure. He admits that he is in the intact, I should say. He'll be located in the basement. The door's going to be in the note. Again, 4 Southern Union, 31 50 North Shore Drive, building 4. The 41-year-old male with a possible seizure. He has said that he has been drinking today. He has a black box info, a jacket door code info note for you, and the patient will be in the basement. License, clear, 1527.

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Providence Central to South Haven EMS, going service 31 at Camp Moore, 105 Blue Star Highway, 105 Blue Star Highway in Castro Township, Camp Moore, for a 69-year-old male that is cognitively off, has a blank stare right now. Wife is concerned he may have a pulmonary embolism going on, not fully alert, the salmon nuclear, Arden Center, 6333.

fire, flood, and two large major engines you requested near the intersection of 64th Avenue and M40. This will be for the reports of a motorcycle versus car PI accident. This will be a great trailblazer versus a motorcycle. One PL report with a head and arm injury at this time. It is blocking. Again, for one QR and fire, we have here an EMS request for a motorcycle versus car PI accident. This will be at M40 and 64th Avenue. This will be near the church. It will be for a great Chevy Trailblazer versus a motorcycle. One patient at this time complaining of arm and head pain. Advise them clear. They're in touch. Clear 1633. And 13, 13, 16, 33.

0: fire for a fire alarm activation in the village, 550 Rosewood Avenue, across the Elmwood Street Shading Lane. It'll be for a residential fire alarm, and check that Decatur fire. You can disregard the fire alarm at 550 Rosewood Avenue. You can disregard. Maybe your sense is clear, 1634.
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Go ahead. PD's on scene. They're advising that fire can disregard QR and EMS continue in at this time. Clear on that. Can you tell them disregard for fire? Clear. Fire, these will be your disregard tone for 64th Ave and M40 Highway. For PD, I'm seeing you can disregard and EMS is to continue in. Again, for Lutz Fire, these will be your disregard tone for 64th Ave and M40 at the church for the PI accident. PD's on scene advising you can disregard. QR members, and leave them to continue. Central 6, 637.

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Metro Booking 31 response at 749 Phillips Street. For an unknown age male, drum of a ball is currently bleeding from his head again. Sound the name, Metro Booking 31 response at 749 Phillips Street. For an elderly male, drum of a ball is bleeding from his head. I'm

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0: Your request of priority to response 0493 Cecilia Drive, apartment 506, across from the Erica Lane, 73rd Street. It'll be for a 73-year-old male who is in tox, who is believed to have had a fall. Caller was all over the place. We were having some language barrier issues. We will have people here out. Again, for Southern Amos, priority to response 0493 Cecilia Drive, apartment 506. This will be for a 73-year-old male with a possible fall. He is intact. He did have some language barrier issues. He will PD him out. Flight to clear central, clear 1734.
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answer questions. We'll go for any one in front of Meyer, 1223 King Street, to be the grocery side, outside. 30-year-old male appears to have passed out and fallen off his bike from lacerations to his face. In South Virginia, the answer requested for anyone in front of Meyer's grocery side, 1223 King Street, for a 30-year-old male who lost consciousness and fell off a bike. Facial lacerations, he is alert at this time. Might be clear, something clear, 1821.

0: Central 2213. Getting start PD. We have some distraught family members on scene.
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1: 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You should be seeing them shortly.
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Champion United of Lawrence. Here are your requested a Pretty One response, Lawrence Township, 4964054 54th Street, across from 215 in Red Hill for a 57-year-old male. We had a crash on his mini bike, recently in a head laceration. Again, for Van Buren EMS, Lawrence, you are your question. If anyone responds, Lawrence Township, 49640 54th Street, across the 215 in Red Arrow. 57-year-old male with a crash off his mini bike. He does have a head laceration. Advise him clear, Van Buren, sensors clear, 1848.

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0: Bay for EMS, your request for a second call to St. Lawrenceville, 129 West St. Joseph Street. This will be North 1st and Pawpaw. It will be for a 78-year-old male with chest pain. He is not breathing normally. Again, for Lawrence QR, Bay for EMS, second call, 129 West St. Joseph Street, south to North 1st and North Pawpaw. Be for a 78-year-old male with chest pain. He can't have any difficulty breathing. Legend clear, attention clear, 1556.
1: Natural 1-8, clear.

Central, meeting 1-8, we're going to be Thursday morning on the second call. We're going to be headed to Pedro. Meeting 1-8, sir, this is Joe Conroe. Lakeland State, though. Thank you, Paul. Central, all 1700 units, sir, last second. 720, sir, back to you.

your EMS request to priority 3 to 205 Miller Court, apartment 514, for a 68-year-old female who is weak with high blood pressure. Patient is going to be deaf. Make sure you ring the doorbell. Again, ma'am, your EMS requested priority 1 to 205 Miller Court, apartment 514, for a 68-year-old female who is weak with high blood pressure. Caller is not on scene, but advising you have to ring the doorbell so that it flashes a light for the patient. Advisor clear, sound clear at 1950. Clear at 1915.

Mary Ann Messmaker, rescue requested to 118 Main Street for a mental health eval on a 19-year-old female. We have PD on scene. Again, Van Buren EMS, Bengal Rescue requested 33 to 118 Main Street at Our House ASC for a mental health eval on a 19-year-old female. PD is on scene. 11 clear, central clear, 19 clear.

0: advise your investigative security, your corporation in the state and the area, 55071 Territorial Road, across the East 55th and 66th Street. It'll be for a 27-year-old male who's a victim of assault. He needs to be doing something else. And for the new investigative, you are Friday, June stage, 55071 Territorial Road, across the East 5556 Street. And for a 27-year-old male who's a victim of assault, we do a feeding route. Price and stage, that's just where I mentioned this.
1: Okay, sir.

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1: Yeah, we get that.
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1: 14 space, is that the outlet, Trooper?
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0: 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He's in disregard for Miller Court. Our caller called back. He's on scene and is going to transport himself.
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0: What's that about?
1: Okay. In 52nd Street, Columbia Township, for a 14-year-old male who was bitten by a dog. His face is severely bleeding. The dog is contained at this time. Again, Columbia Rescue and Lines 2410 requested 31 to 22679 52nd Street. 14-year-old male who was bit by a dog. His facial laceration on his face is going to be severely bleeding at this time. Dog is contained. Edward and Claire, subject clear at 1934.

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1: Here's Cross, will be 53rd Avenue. A 59-year-old female with abdominal pain and bruising.
0: She did nearly, looks like she did faint. She's currently awake now. Again, for reinvigorating EMS, priority one response, 150 Lake Street, 1311, Cross, 53rd Avenue. 59-year-old female, she's having abdominal pain and bruising. She did faint. She's not responding normally.
1: Is the clear, sensors clear?
0: 1945.
1: Six, 1945.

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